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0: there's something I want you to have.
1: Oh, it's beautiful. But wait a minute, isn't this...
0: Yeah, yes it is.
1: But I thought the old lady dropped it into the ocean in the air.
0: Well, baby, I went down and got it for you.
1: Aw, you shouldn't have.

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It's left 9 minutes ago.

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And you might know how to be with fire.

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0: before you go, there's something I want you to have.
1: Oh, it's beautiful. But wait a minute, isn't this...
0: Yeah, yes it is.
1: But I thought the old lady dropped it into the ocean in the end.
0: Well, baby, I went down and got it for you.

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It's left 9 minutes ago.

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And you might know how to play with fire.

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Oh my, my, oh my, my love. I take one look at you, you're taking me out.

Dear listeners of MWR1, unfortunately there is currently a technical problem. Our technicians strive and work at full speed to remedy the mistake. We ask you to be a bit

0: Before you go, there's something I want you to have.
1: Oh, it's beautiful. But wait a minute, isn't this?
0: Yeah, yes it is.
1: But I thought the old lady dropped it into the ocean in the air.
0: Well, baby, I went down and got it for you.